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1: Here's a look at your first warning weather on Q106. 58 tonight, under clear skies, west winds around 5 miles per hour. 85 tomorrow, clear skies. Lows around 56. Tomorrow night, clear skies. Highs level off around 89. Friday, under sunny skies. 84. Saturday, chance of rain showers. From the Withers Weather Center, I'm meteorologist Paul Trombley on Southern Illinois' Classic Hits Q106. Right now, 75.

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1: Here's a look at your first warning weather on Q106. Lows level off around 58 tonight under clear skies. Winds out of the northwest around 5 miles per hour. Ample sunshine expected again tomorrow. Daytime highs approaching 85. Clear skies tomorrow night. Lows around 56. Upper 80s Friday, turning cooler Saturday with highs in the mid 80s and scattered showers. From the Withers Weather Center, I'm meteorologist Paul Trombley on Southern Illinois' Classic Hits Q106. Currently, it's 68 degrees.

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1: Here's a look at your first warning weather on Q106. Lows level off around 58 tonight under clear skies. Winds out of the northwest around 5 miles per hour. Ample sunshine expected again tomorrow. Daytime highs approaching 85. Clear skies tomorrow night. Lows around 56. Upper 80s Friday, turning cooler Saturday with highs in the mid 80s and scattered showers. From the Withers Weather Center, I'm meteorologist Paul Trombley on Southern Illinois' Classic Hits Q106. Right now, 66.

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This has got to be the saddest day of my life. I called you here today for a bit of bad news. I won't be able to see you anymore because of my obligations and the ties that you have. We've been meeting here every day. And since this is our last day together, I want to hold you just one more time. When you turn and walk away, don't look back. I want to remember you just like this. Let's just kiss.

Here's a look at your first warning weather on Q106. Lows level off around 58 tonight under clear skies. Winds out of the northwest around 5 miles per hour. Ample sunshine expected again tomorrow. Daytime highs approaching 85. Clear skies tomorrow night. Lows around 56. Upper 80s Friday, turning cooler Saturday with highs in the mid 80s and scattered showers. From the Withers Weather Center, I'm meteorologist Paul Trombley on Southern Illinois' Classic Hits Q106. Currently 68.

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We're going to play three songs in a row that have a connection of some sort. Maybe it's the artist, the song titles, lyrics, songwriters, any kind of connection. 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
1: Here's a look at your first warning weather on Q106. Lows level off around 58 tonight under clear skies. Winds out of the northwest around 5 miles per hour. Ample sunshine expected again tomorrow. Daytime highs approaching 85. Clear skies tomorrow night. Lows around 56. Upper 80s Friday, turning cooler Saturday with highs in the mid 80s and scattered showers. From the Withers Weather Center, I'm meteorologist Paul Trombley on Southern Illinois' Classic Hits Q106. Currently 68.

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1: Can you guess the connection? 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We're going to play three songs in a row that have a connection of some sort. Maybe it's the artist, the song titles, lyrics, songwriters, any kind of connection. 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
5: Here's a look at your first warning weather on Q106. Lows level off around 58 overnight under clear skies, north winds around 5 miles per hour. Thursday, daytime highs approaching 85. Thursday night, 56. Upper 80s, Friday, mid 80s, Saturday, with a chance for showers. From the Withers Weather Center, I'm meteorologist Paul Trombley on Southern Illinois' Classic Hits, Q106. Right now, 63.

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10: Here's a look at your first warning weather on Q106. Lows level off around 58 overnight under clear skies, north winds around 5 miles per hour. Thursday, daytime highs approaching 85. Thursday night, 56. Upper 80s, Friday, mid 80s, Saturday, with a chance for showers. From the Withers Weather Center, I'm meteorologist Paul Trombley on Southern Illinois' Classic Hits, Q106. Currently, it's 61 degrees.

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1: 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Here's a look at your first warning weather on Q106. Clear skies overnight with lows around 58. Northeasterly winds around 5 miles per hour. Thursday, highs around 85. Lows level off around 56. Thursday night, clear skies. Bright sunshine Friday with highs in the upper 80s. Chance for showers Saturday. From the Withers Weather Center, I'm meteorologist Paul Trombley on Southern Illinois' Classic Hits, Q106. Currently, it's 59 degrees.

fire roaring at my back. As she disappeared, but soon she returned. 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

0: Why does it feel like Antarctica in here?
1: Does it?
0: Cold.
1: What?
0: Did you touch the thermostat?
1: No.
0: Really?
1: I mean, I looked at it.
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1: And maybe I admired it.
0: Colt.
1: I definitely didn't touch it. What are you doing?
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5: Here's a look at your first warning weather on Q106. 57 overnight under clear skies, northeast winds around 5 miles per hour. Thursday, highs around 84, lows around 55 Thursday night. Ample sunshine expected Friday with daytime highs approaching 89. 82, chance for showers Saturday. From the Withers Weather Center, I'm meteorologist Paul Trombley on Southern Illinois' Classic Hits, Q106. Currently 57.

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6: Here's a look at your first warning weather on Q106. 58 overnight under clear skies, northeast winds around 5 miles per hour. Thursday, high of 84. Clear skies, Thursday night, lows around 55. High of 89, Friday, under sunny skies. 82, Saturday, chance for showers. From the Withers Weather Center, I'm meteorologist Paul Trombley on Southern Illinois' Classic Hits, Q106. Right now, it's 59 degrees.

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The Jukebox Generation is one of a kind. 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
1: Here's a look at your first warning weather on Q106. Bright sunshine expected today, with daytime highs approaching 84. Easterly winds, 5 to 10 miles per hour. Lows around 55. Tonight, clear skies. High of 89. Tomorrow, clear skies. High of 82. Saturday, with a chance of rain showers. 82. Sunday. From the Withers Weather Center, I'm meteorologist Paul Trombley on Southern Illinois' Classic Hits, Q106. Right now, 57.

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9: Here's a look at your first warning weather on Q106. Bright sunshine expected today with daytime highs approaching 84. Easterly winds 5 to 10 miles per hour. Lows around 55. Tonight, clear skies. High of 89. Tomorrow, clear skies. High of 82. Saturday, with a chance of rain showers. 82. Sunday. From the Withers Weather Center, I'm meteorologist Paul Trombley on Southern Illinois' Classic Hits, Q106. Right now, 55.
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0: For Weathers Broadcasting in the Southern Illinois newsroom, I'm Sam Walker. Illinois farmers can temporarily use red-dyed diesel in highway vehicles under new federal and state orders aimed at easing high fuel costs. The fuel is normally restricted to off-road equipment. Illinois will waive penalties for qualifying agricultural use through the end of the year. Farm Bureau officials say savings could reach about $1.30 a gallon, though much of that is deferred tax that may still be due next year. A Benton woman facing felony drug charges after Franklin County deputies investigated a suspicious vehicle Monday evening on Deering Road. Deputies say a canine alerted on the vehicle, leading to a search that uncovered suspected methamphetamine and another controlled substance. 59-year-old Lisa Janicek was arrested and charged with two counts. Valier's been without its own police department for nearly a year, and village officials are considering outsourcing law enforcement. The town's still reviewing a proposal from the Franklin County Sheriff's Office that could provide shared coverage with Orient and Buckner. Officials say the arrangement could reduce costs while providing a dedicated law enforcement presence for the small communities. A Chinese national has been sentenced to 27 months in federal prison for his role in an investment scam. Prosecutors say 27-year-old Xingan Jin acted as a courier after conspirators convinced a local victim to wire money and buy gold bars. The man lost about $2.5 million. Jin is expected to be deported to China after serving his sentence. Carrier Mills is moving forward with plans for a new fire station after terminating its contract with the project's builder. Officials say White Oak failed to provide required payment and performance bonds. A structural engineer is now evaluating the partially built station after several roof trusses collapsed during a July storm. The village says the goal is to determine what can be salvaged and how construction should proceed. Franklin County Jail has a new mental health restoration program that's consistently filling all 12 available slots. The program serves inmates found unfit to stand trial and receives referrals from across Southern Illinois. Treatment, medication, and staffing are funded through the Illinois Department of Human Services with the goal of restoring inmates to competency so their court cases can proceed. That's what's happening. For Withers Broadcasting, I'm Sam Walker in the Southern Illinois Newsroom.
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4: It's October 8th, and today in 1975, Jefferson Starship jumps from number 22 to number 5 on the chart with Miracles. The song was inspired by a woman who lead singer Marty Balin was dating at the time. It was also inspired in part by the Indian guru Satya Sai Baba. His followers believed him to have been a miracle worker. And when this song went to number 1 10 years later, it was truly a miracle.
5: We built this city.
4: And today in 1977, Billy Joel's album The Stranger enters the charts. It features a song Billy originally recorded with a reggae beat.
6: Only the good die young.
4: Billy changed the beat to a shuffle at the request of his drummer, Liberty DeVito, who didn't like reggae music. In March 2009, Liberty sued Billy for 10 years' worth of back royalties. Like they always say, only the bitter die poor. More tomorrow. See you then.

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1: This is your Section 618 Sports. We start off on the high school side with the Chuck Ingram Invitational taking place at Harrisburg. On the girls' side, Pinckneyville wins, followed by Cape Central, Harrisburg, Vienna, and Hamilton County. In the top five, Hadley Douglas of NCOE was the medalist. On the boys' side, Cape Central, the winning team, followed by Pinckneyville, Vienna, Harrisburg, and Hamilton County. In the top five, Cedric Johnson of Harrisburg was the medalist. In boys' soccer yesterday, Anna Jonesboro Cobden topped Carbondale 3-2. Mount Vernon picked up a 3-2 win over Carterville Heron. Pinckneyville with a shutout win over Vienna Gorville. And Litchfield shut out Carlisle 7-0. In girls' tennis, Carterville picks up a 7-2 win over Fairfield. Flora shut out Centralia 9-0. And Heron beat Muscoota 5-4. In volleyball, Cobden defeated Shawnee in three sets. Carbondale picked up a two-set victory over West Frankfort. Carrier Mills Stoneport topped Gorville. Centralia defeated Woodlawn in two sets. Mount Vernon beat Murfreesboro in two sets. Nashville with a two-set victory over Oakville. And Sparta topped Lebanon in two sets. In Big League Baseball, the National League Championship Series is set. It will be the Dodgers against the Brewers. The Dodgers beat the Braves yesterday by a score of 4-1 to win that series 3-1. The Brewers topped the Padres 3-1 to win the series 3-1. In the American League, the Tampa Bay Rays swept the New York Yankees with a 4-3 win yesterday, winning the series 3-0. The Chicago White Sox will play another day. They fell to the Guardians at home last night, 9-3. That series now 2-1 in favor of the White Sox. They'll play tonight at 7 o'clock in Chicago. From the National Football League, the Baltimore Ravens traded with the Philadelphia Eagles for two-time Pro Bowl center Cam Jurgens yesterday, filling a desperate need at that position for Baltimore. The Ravens sent a 2027 fifth-round pick and a 2028 second-round selection to the Eagles in exchange for Jurgens and a 2027 seventh-rounder. New York Giants star wide receiver Malik Nabers did not practice yesterday because of a knee injury, saying only that he was more sore than usual. Minnesota Vikings wide receiver Justin Jefferson returned to practice yesterday on the limited basis for the first time since he sprained his left ankle 10 days ago, and he appeared optimistic that he'll play Sunday against the New Orleans Saints. And Washington Commanders quarterback Jaden Daniels continued on a path that's expected to result in him playing Sunday against the New York Giants only 3 weeks after he dislocated his elbow. He was a full participant in practice yesterday, and their coaching staff said that he would be all week with the idea that he'll play when the Commanders face the Giants on Sunday. Tonight it's Thursday Night Football in the NFL. The Buccaneers are at the Cowboys. 7:15 is kickoff. Finally, three games in the NHL yesterday. The Capitals topped the Penguins, the Jets with the win over the Avalanche, and the Oilers beat the Ducks. And our busy week of high school sports continues across Southern Illinois, and that is why you need to download the Section 618 app. You'll have the best seats for high school sports in Southern Illinois right at your fingertips. I'm Todd Bryant. Have a great day.
2: Here's a look at your first warning weather on Q106. Bright sunshine expected today with daytime highs approaching 84. Easterly winds 5 to 10 miles per hour. Lows around 55. Tonight, clear skies. High of 89. Tomorrow, clear skies. High of 82 Saturday with a chance of rain showers, 82 Sunday. From the Withers Weather Center, I'm meteorologist Paul Trombley on Southern Illinois' Classic Hits, Q106. Currently 54.
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0: for Weathers Broadcasting in the Southern Illinois newsroom. I'm Sam Walker. Illinois farmers can temporarily use red-dyed diesel on highway vehicles under new federal and state orders aimed at easing high fuel costs. The fuel is normally restricted to off-road equipment. Illinois will waive penalties for qualifying agricultural use through the end of the year. Farm Bureau officials say savings could reach about $1.30 a gallon, though much of that is deferred tax that may still be due next year. A Benton woman facing felony drug charges after Franklin County deputies investigated a suspicious vehicle Monday evening on Deering Road. Deputies say a canine alerted on the vehicle, leading to a search that uncovered suspected methamphetamine and another controlled substance. 59-year-old Lisa Janicek was arrested and charged with two counts. Valier's been without its own police department for nearly a year, and village officials are considering outsourcing law enforcement. The town's still reviewing a proposal from the Franklin County Sheriff's Office that could provide shared coverage with Orient and Buckner. Officials say the arrangement could reduce costs while providing a dedicated law enforcement presence for the small communities. A Chinese national has been sentenced to 27 months in federal prison for his role in an investment scam. Prosecutors say 27-year-old Xingyan Jin acted as a courier after conspirators convinced a local victim to wire money and buy gold bars. The man lost about $2.5 million. Jin is expected to be deported to China after serving his sentence. Carrier Mills is moving forward with plans for a new fire station after terminating its contract with the project's builder. Officials say White Oak failed to provide required payment and performance bonds. A structural engineer is now evaluating the partially built station after several roof trusses collapsed during a July storm. The village says the goal is to determine what can be salvaged and how construction should proceed. Franklin County Jail has a new mental health restoration program that's consistently filling all 12 available slots. The program serves inmates found unfit to stand trial and receives referrals from across Southern Illinois. Treatment, medication, and staffing are funded through the Illinois Department of Human Services with the goal of restoring inmates to competency so their court cases can proceed. That's what's happening. For Withers Broadcasting, I'm Sam Walker in the Southern Illinois Newsroom.
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1: 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Up for grabs today, a pair of Holiday World tickets, and they are going to be open for, four more weekends, because they are actually open through November 1st. With November 1st on a Saturday, or on a Sunday, Halloween falling on a Saturday, they are actually open through November 1st. So I'm pretty sure I've been saying through October 31st. They are actually open through the 1st. So that means you've got this weekend, the 10th and 11th, 17th and 18th, 24th, 25th, and 31st and 1st to get out to Holiday World. All right, today's survey. This is an interesting one. It's about the time of the year. I don't know if you've seen some of these coming in your mail yet, but some folks are sending out holiday catalogs or wish lists, you know, things like that. In a survey of 2,000 U.S. adults, 42% have this on the top of their wish list. Now, I will say this, just give you a hint right away. This is not going to be, when we say wish list, it's not necessarily anything to do with birthdays or holidays. It's just something they want, okay? 42% have this at the top of their wish list on a survey of 2,000 U.S. adults. Let's see what you come up with.

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1: This is your Section 618 Sports. We start off on the high school side with the Chuck Ingram Invitational taking place at Harrisburg. On the girls' side, Pinckneyville wins, followed by Cape Central, Harrisburg, Vienna, and Hamilton County. In the top five, Hadley Douglas of NCOE was the medalist. On the boys' side, Cape Central, the winning team, followed by Pinckneyville, Vienna, Harrisburg, and Hamilton County. In the top five, Cedric Johnson of Harrisburg was the medalist. In boys' soccer yesterday, Anna Jonesboro-Cobden topped Carbondale 3-2. Mount Vernon picked up a 3-2 win over Carterville-Heron. Pinckneyville with a shutout win over Vienna-Goreville. And Litchfield shut out Carlisle 7-0. In girls' tennis, Carterville picks up a 7-2 win over Fairfield. Flora shut out Centralia 9-0. And Heron beat Muscoota 5-4. In volleyball, Cobden defeated Shawnee in three sets. Carbondale picked up a two-set victory over West Frankfort. Carrier Mill Stoneport topped Goreville. Centralia defeated Woodlawn in two sets. Mount Vernon beat Murfreesboro in two sets. Nashville with a two-set victory over Oakville. And Sparta topped Lebanon in two sets. In Big League Baseball, the National League Championship Series is set. It will be the Dodgers against the Brewers. The Dodgers beat the Braves yesterday by a score of 4-1 to win that series 3-1. The Brewers topped the Padres 3-1 to win the series 3-1. In the American League, the Tampa Bay Rays swept the New York Yankees with a 4-3 win yesterday, winning the series 3-0. The Chicago White Sox will play another day. They fell to the Guardians at home last night, 9-3. That series now 2-1 in favor of the White Sox. They'll play tonight at 7 o'clock in Chicago. From the National Football League, the Baltimore Ravens traded with the Philadelphia Eagles for two-time Pro Bowl center Cam Jurgens yesterday, filling a desperate need at that position for Baltimore. The Ravens sent a 2027 fifth-round pick and a 2028 second-round selection to the Eagles in exchange for Jurgens and a 2027 seventh-rounder. New York Giants star wide receiver Malik Nabers did not practice yesterday because of a knee injury, saying only that he was more sore than usual. Minnesota Vikings wide receiver Justin Jefferson returned to practice yesterday on the limited basis for the first time since he sprained his left ankle 10 days ago, and he appeared optimistic that he'll play Sunday against the New Orleans Saints. And Washington Commanders quarterback Jaden Daniels continued on a path that's expected to result in him playing Sunday against the New York Giants only 3 weeks after he dislocated his elbow. He was a full participant in practice yesterday, and their coaching staff said that he would be all week with the idea that he'll play when the Commanders face the Giants on Sunday. Tonight it's Thursday Night Football in the NFL. The Buccaneers are at the Cowboys. 7:15 is kickoff. Finally, three games in the NHL yesterday. The Capitals topped the Penguins, the Jets with the win over the Avalanche, and the Oilers beat the Ducks. And our busy week of high school sports continues across Southern Illinois, and that is why you need to download the Section 618 app. You'll have the best seats for high school sports in Southern Illinois right at your fingertips. I'm Todd Bryant. Have a great day.
2: Here's a look at your first warning weather on Q106. Ample sunshine expected today with daytime highs approaching 84. Easterly winds 5 to 10 miles per hour. Lows level off around 55 tonight. Bright sunshine expected tomorrow, 89. Turning cooler Saturday and Sunday with highs from the mid-70s to the low 80s. Scattered showers possible both days. From the Withers Weather Center, I'm meteorologist Paul Trombley on Southern Illinois' Classic Hits Q106. Currently, it's 55 degrees.
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1: We're playing the Reed's Heating and Air Q106 quiz. Up for grabs, a pair of Holiday World tickets. They are open through November the 1st. In a survey of 2,000 U.S. adults, 42% have this on the top of their wish list. So the first hint I gave you is that this is not anything traditional that would be featured typically, I would say, on a Christmas list or a birthday, anything like that. This is just something that they want to have, okay? A survey of 2,000 U.S. adults, 42% have this at the top of their wish list. So you can rule out, you know, things you might typically, I think, get at Christmas or birthday time. 618-439-4100 to get your guesses in, playing the Reed's Heating and Air Q106 quiz.

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Playing the Reeds Heating and Air Q106 quiz this morning. Up for grabs, a pair of Holiday World tickets. In a survey of 2,000 U.S. adults, 42% have this at the top of their wish list. So I will tell you that it is something that goes in the home. It is something that goes in the home. All right. So this is not, when you think about wish list, we're not really talking about, you know, something you would typically get for Christmas or a birthday. It's more of, you know, something that you might want all year long. Okay. You probably have one of these, but you might want a new one. It's something that goes in the home. 42% have this at the top of their wish list.

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1: Here's a look at your first warning weather on Q106. Ample sunshine expected today, with daytime highs approaching 84. Easterly winds 5 to 10 miles per hour. Lows level off around 55 tonight. Bright sunshine expected tomorrow, 89. Turning cooler Saturday and Sunday, with highs from the mid-70s to the low 80s. Scattered showers possible both days. From the Withers Weather Center, I'm meteorologist Paul Trombley on Southern Illinois' Classic Hits Q106. Right now, 63.
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0: with me now, dressed for the Halloween season. It's the Ellen from Premier U. Hello, and thanks for coming in your spooky costume.
1: Good morning, Todd.
0: Well, okay, maybe it's not such a spooky costume, but you've got the ghost on your shirt.
1: I got the ghost. I've got the spiderweb earrings.
0: Oh, I missed those.
1: Yes, yes. So I'm ready for spooky season. And actually, as I was getting dressed this morning, I was thinking how scary weight loss can be, right?
0: Oh, for sure.
1: You know, I have been on my own personal weight loss journey now for a few years. Started back in 2022, and I successfully lost 50 pounds.
0: Congratulations.
1: Thank you, with the help of Premier U. I wanted to be better for my kids, for myself, for my work family. So I decided to take, control of my health. So I started Tirzepatide with our weight management program. Also, I incorporated some hormone optimization and things like that to help optimize my weight loss journey. So, successfully down 50 pounds. Our goal at Premier U is to make it not so scary. You've been on that side of it, right, Todd?
0: I was scared. I was like, I don't want to go through this. Yes. It's not going to work. I'm just old. I'm just stuck with this belly.
1: Yeah. I didn't want to see the number on the scale. Right?
0: That too.
1: Right? So at Premier U, we really try to make it as comfortable as we can for every single patient. Every single one of our staff members has been on their own weight loss journey. So some of us needed to lose only, 10 pounds. Others of us have lost 99, I think, is the most that one of our staff members has lost. Yes, she looks like a completely different person. So we really just want to make it a personalized approach for these patients. We know that one medication is not right for everyone, okay?
0: Yeah.
1: So we offer many different options. We've got lots of tools in our tool belt. So, whether that may be semaglutide, tirzepatide, now retatrutide, which is the latest and greatest, that you hear on TikTok out there. We have that. We also have a newer medication that we are incorporating in called cagrilinotide. I think you just recently started on that, right, Todd?
0: I did, and it's taking away, what do they call it, the food noise,
1: I'm not
0: thinking, I've got to have a cheeseburger, a taco, or a Snickers bar. I mean, those are gone.
1: Yes, yes. It's amazing. We had one patient call it magic.
0: That's a good way to put it.
1: Yes, yes. So we can add that medication in with combination for the GLPs. And we're seeing great results in our patients. Definitely turning off that food noise. Another thing that I'm really excited about for the month of October is we are offering half off your first month of weight loss.
0: So that takes some of the scariness away too.
1: Exactly. So you just have to have a 3-month commitment to claim that deal. But it's a great offer that we have right now. So I encourage people to check it out.
0: And I tell you, once you go through that first 3 months, I can tell you firsthand that you'll want to keep going because you feel so much better. You look better. And you got to buy new clothes. And I kind of like that.
1: Yep, you do. You got to get a new wardrobe.
0: I hadn't gotten new clothes in 10 years until I came along.
1: I had to get new Halloween shirts.
0: And it works for you. Maybe I'll have to go Halloween shirt shopping.
1: Yeah.
0: I don't know about the earrings. I'll probably get the earrings that you got. Because then I'd have to get my ear pierced. We'll kind of pass on that.
1: Yeah.
0: But October special, so through the end of the month.
1: Yep.
0: All you've got to do is stop in, call, visit the website.
1: Yes, yes. So they can call our office at 618-993-2906, or they can visit us online at premierumarion.com, and you can book your consultation right there online.
0: And that website, if you have some questions and you don't really quite yet feel comfortable about asking someone, that'll answer a whole lot of your questions.
1: Oh, yeah.
0: Even on your Facebook page, you post your specials and other things that you've got going on, it'll answer questions there. And once you read and learn more about what Premier U of Marion can do, you'll want to get a hold of them.
1: Yes, please do. We would love to take care of you.
0: Give us your phone number once again.
1: Yeah, it's 618-993-2906.
0: 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Search for them on Facebook, on TikTok, on Instagram. They have a whole lot of fun on social media.
1: We do. We got some spooky videos right now.
0: I always love checking out your videos. Maybe this one will be on.
1: Maybe
0: I'll become TikTok famous on the Premier U of Marion TikTok page.
1: Yep.
0: All right. Thanks so much for coming in, Ellen, from Premier U of Marion. Appreciate all that you and your staff have done for me, and look forward to continuing our relationship in the future.
1: Yes. Thank you for having me, Todd.
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1: Here's a look at your first morning weather on Q106. Ample sunshine expected today with daytime highs approaching 84. Easterly winds 5 to 10 miles per hour. Lows level off around 55 tonight. Bright sunshine expected tomorrow, 89. Turning cooler Saturday and Sunday with highs from the mid-70s to the low 80s. Scattered showers possible both days. From the Withers Weather Center, I'm meteorologist Paul Trombley on Southern Illinois' Classic Hits Q106. Right now, 73.
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almost lunchtime. 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
1: Here's a look at your first warning weather on Q106. Ample sunshine expected today, with daytime highs approaching 84. Easterly winds 5 to 10 miles per hour. Lows level off around 55 tonight. Bright sunshine expected tomorrow, 89. Turning cooler Saturday and Sunday, with highs from the mid-70s to the low 80s. Scattered showers possible both days. From the Withers Weather Center, I'm meteorologist Paul Trombley on Southern Illinois' Classic Hits Q106. Right now, it's 79 degrees.
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0: For Weathers Broadcasting in the Southern Illinois Newsroom, I'm Sam Walker. Illinois farmers can temporarily use red-dyed diesel in highway vehicles under new federal and state orders aimed at easing high fuel costs. The fuel is normally restricted to off-road equipment. Illinois will waive penalties for qualifying agricultural use through the end of the year. Farm Bureau officials say savings could reach about $1.30 a gallon, though much of that is deferred tax that may still be due next year. A Benton woman facing felony drug charges after Franklin County deputies investigated a suspicious vehicle Monday evening on Deering Road. Deputies say a canine alerted on the vehicle, leading to a search that uncovered suspected methamphetamine and another controlled substance. 59-year-old Lisa Janicek was arrested and charged with two counts. Valier's been without its own police department for nearly a year, and village officials are considering outsourcing law enforcement. The town's still reviewing a proposal from the Franklin County Sheriff's Office that could provide shared coverage with Orient and Buckner. Officials say the arrangement could reduce costs while providing a dedicated law enforcement presence for the small communities. A Chinese national has been sentenced to 27 months in federal prison for his role in an investment scam. Prosecutors say 27-year-old Xingyan Jin acted as a courier after conspirators convinced a local victim to wire money and buy gold bars. The man lost about $2.5 million. Jin is expected to be deported to China after serving his sentence. Carrier Mills is moving forward with plans for a new fire station after terminating its contract with the project's builder. Officials say White Oak failed to provide required payment and performance bonds. A structural engineer is now evaluating the partially built station after several roof trusses collapsed during a July storm. The village says the goal is to determine what can be salvaged and how construction should proceed. Franklin County Jail has a new mental health restoration program that's consistently filling all 12 available slots. The program serves inmates found unfit to stand trial and receives referrals from across Southern Illinois. Treatment, medication, and staffing are funded through the Illinois Department of Human Services with the goal of restoring inmates to competency so their court cases can proceed. That's what's happening. For Withers Broadcasting, I'm Sam Walker in the Southern Illinois Newsroom.
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2: Here's a look at your first warning weather on Q106. Bright sunshine expected this afternoon with a high of 84. East winds 5 to 10 miles per hour. Clear skies tonight. Lows dip down to about 55. Daytime highs approaching 89 tomorrow. Bright sunshine expected. Chance of rain showers Saturday and Sunday. From the Withers Weather Center, I'm meteorologist Paul Trombley on Southern Illinois' Classic Hits, Q106. Currently, it's 79 degrees.
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11: Here's a look at your first warning weather on Q106. High temperatures reach up to 85 this afternoon. Under clear skies, easterly winds 5 to 10 miles per hour. Clear skies again tonight, lows around 52. Bright sunshine expected tomorrow. High temperatures reach up to 90. Upper 70s Saturday, mid 70s by Sunday. From the Withers Weather Center, I'm meteorologist Paul Trombley on Southern Illinois' Classic Hits Q106. Currently, it's 81 degrees.
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1: Here's a look at your first morning weather on Q106. High temperatures reach up to 85 this afternoon under clear skies, easterly winds, 5 to 10 miles per hour. Clear skies again tonight, lows around 52. Bright sunshine expected tomorrow. High temperatures reach up to 90. Upper 70s Saturday, mid-70s by Sunday. From the Withers Weather Center, I'm meteorologist Paul Trombley on Southern Illinois' Classic Hits Q106. Right now, 84.
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0: Good afternoon. Welcome to the Afternoon Delight on Q106, your original home for classic hits in Southern Illinois and your home for the no slow, no repeat workday. It's Ashley with you, and we thank you for all the time you spend with us. We will talk weather just a little bit before we play Connect the Hits today because, well, we've got some really nice weather ahead for us, at least until the hurricane remnants arrive. So yeah, our forecast has changed a little bit because of that hurricane that will then, of course, become a tropical depression by the time it comes our way with just some rain. We're expecting a high of 85 today with sunshine. It's plenty warm out there. Low 52 tonight with clear skies. Friday and a high of 88 with sunshine. Then Friday night, mostly clear and a low 60. Saturday, 60% chance of showers and a high 78. Saturday night, 80% chance of showers and a low 59. For Sunday, high of 75 with some showers. Then on Columbus Day, on Monday, a high of 86. So as far as some timing for some of that rainfall, that's mostly going to be, we could see after 1 p.m. I mean, you know, that's kind of give or take. So we could see some Saturday afternoon showers, probably going to see more of the heavier rain in the overnight hours going into Sunday, but that all depends on kind of the timing of this thing. So we'll keep you posted, of course. We'll play Connect the Hits as we do Monday through Thursday. Just after 3 o'clock, up for grabs today, we've got a four-pack of tickets to go check out the Renaissance Festival happening weekends in St. Louis, in Wentzville, just outside of St. Louis. It is actually open 3 days this weekend because they're going to be open on Columbus Day on Monday. Then it will also be open next weekend, the 17th and 18th, and then the 24th and 25th. So a couple different opportunities still to go check out the Renaissance Fair. I try not to make it too tough today. I kind of got the feeling that maybe I've had a couple of tough ones this week, so hopefully this one will be pretty easy for you.
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0: All right. Hopefully that wasn't too tough for you today. Made it pretty general. We had a song about a fox. We had a song about a bullfrog. And we had songs about a song about spiders and snakes and all kind of different things. You could have just said animals. You could have said things in the forest or the pond. Or there's lots of different ways you could have said that. Probably just animals would have been the easiest way to go on that. We'll be in touch with our winner of a 4-pack of tickets to go check out the St. Louis Renaissance Fair on our text line.
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1: All right. Hopefully that wasn't too tough for you today. Made it pretty general. We had a song about a fox. We had a song about a bullfrog. And we had songs about a song about spiders and snakes and all kind of different things. You could have just said animals. You could have said things in the forest or the pond. Or there's lots of different ways you could have said that. Probably just animals would have been the easiest way to go on that. We'll be in touch with our winner of a 4-pack of tickets to go check out the St. Louis Renaissance Fair on our text line.

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10: Here's a look at your first warning weather on Q106. Bright sunshine this afternoon with daytime highs approaching 85. Easterly winds around 5 miles per hour. Lows around 52 tonight. Tomorrow, high of 90. 80 Saturday with a chance for showers. 76 Sunday, showers continue. From the Withers Weather Center, I'm meteorologist Paul Trombley on Southern Illinois' Classic Hits, Q106. Right now, it's 84 degrees.
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1: And in our Blast from the Past today, looking at movie, TV debuts, album single releases, and other pop culture items, Queen released We Are the Champions today back in 1977. It was released as a double A-side with We Will Rock You, and of course the anthem became one of the most recognizable victory songs in sports history. In 1988, the NBC sitcom Empty Nest made its debut on TV. It was a spinoff of Golden Girls, starring Richard Mulligan, and ran for 7 seasons and aired 170 episodes. The Munsters Today debuted in first-run syndication back in 1988. The sitcom continued the adventures of the classic 1960s Munster family and ran for 3 seasons and 72 episodes. Freddy's Nightmares, also known as A Nightmare on Elm Street, the series, premiered today in 1988. The Elephant Show premiered today in 1984, starring Canadian trio Sharon, Lois, and Braum. And, of course, it was known for producing the song Skidamarink, among other things. Also in our Blast from the Past today, Mr. Nanny, starring Hulk Hogan, opened in U.S. theaters in 1993. In 1997, Yahoo Mail launched. The service helped usher in the era of free web-based email and became one of the most widely used email services of the early internet. Love Bites by Def Leppard was the number one song on the Billboard Hot 100 today in 1988. NBC Primetime on October the 8th, 1984, the Burning Red movie premiered, starring Farrah Fawcett. Talking Heads released their 4th studio album, Remain in the Light, today in 1980. Dirty Mind, the 3rd studio album by Prince, was released today in 1980. Mahogany, starring Diana Ross and Billy Dee Williams, premiered in theaters in 1975. Diana Ross earned an Academy Award nomination for Best Original Song for Theme from Mahogany, Do You Know Where You're Going To? Friday Night Lights, starring Billy Bob Thornton, premiered in theaters today in 2004. That's our Blast from the Past for October the 8th.

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9: Here's a look at your first warning weather on Q106. Lows around 52 tonight under clear skies, southeasterly winds around 5 miles per hour. Clear skies again tomorrow, 90. Mainly clear skies tomorrow night, 59. Temperatures a bit above average Saturday and Sunday with highs from the mid-70s to the upper 70s. Scattered showers possible both days. From the Withers Weather Center, I'm meteorologist Paul Trombley on Southern Illinois' Classic Hits Q106. Currently 84.
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0: For Weathers Broadcasting in the Southern Illinois Newsroom, I'm Sam Walker. Illinois farmers can temporarily use red-dyed diesel in highway vehicles under new federal and state orders aimed at easing high fuel costs. The fuel is normally restricted to off-road equipment. Illinois will waive penalties for qualifying agricultural use through the end of the year. Farm Bureau officials say savings could reach about $1.30 a gallon, though much of that is deferred tax that may still be due next year. A Benton woman facing felony drug charges after Franklin County deputies investigated a suspicious vehicle Monday evening on Deering Road. Deputies say a canine alerted on the vehicle, leading to a search that uncovered suspected methamphetamine and another controlled substance. 59-year-old Lisa Janicek was arrested and charged with two counts. Valier's been without its own police department for nearly a year, and village officials are considering outsourcing law enforcement. The town's still reviewing a proposal from the Franklin County Sheriff's Office that could provide shared coverage with Orient and Buckner. Officials say the arrangement could reduce costs while providing a dedicated law enforcement presence for the small communities. A Chinese national has been sentenced to 27 months in federal prison for his role in an investment scam. Prosecutors say 27-year-old Xingyan Jin acted as a courier after conspirators convinced a local victim to wire money and buy gold bars. The man lost about $2.5 million. Jin is expected to be deported to China after serving his sentence. Carrier Mills is moving forward with plans for a new fire station after terminating its contract with the project's builder. Officials say White Oak failed to provide required payment and performance bonds. A structural engineer is now evaluating the partially built station after several roof trusses collapsed during a July storm. The village says the goal is to determine what can be salvaged and how construction should proceed. Franklin County Jail has a new mental health restoration program that's consistently filling all 12 available slots. The program serves inmates found unfit to stand trial and receives referrals from across Southern Illinois. Treatment, medication, and staffing are funded through the Illinois Department of Human Services with the goal of restoring inmates to competency so their court cases can proceed. That's what's happening. For Withers Broadcasting, I'm Sam Walker in the Southern Illinois Newsroom.
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Hey, if your attempt at singing campfire songs has hit a bit of an awkward snag, no worries. Just turn us on and sing along. 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
15: Here's a look at your first warning weather on Q106. Lows around 52 tonight under clear skies, southeasterly winds around 5 miles per hour. Clear skies again tomorrow, 90. Mainly clear skies tomorrow night, 59. Temperatures a bit above average Saturday and Sunday with highs from the mid-70s to the upper 70s. Scattered showers possible both days. From the Withers Weather Center, I'm meteorologist Paul Trombley on Southern Illinois' Classic Hits Q106. Currently 84.
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some of y'all never been down south too much. I'm gonna tell you a little bit about this so that you understand what I'm talking about. Down there we have a plant that grows out in the woods and the fields. Looks something like a turnip green. Everybody calls it poke salad. Poke salad. Used to know a girl lived down there and she'd go out in the evenings and pick her a mess of it. Carry it home and cook it for supper. Cause that's about all they had to eat. They did all right.

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Straight razor tote moment. Lord, I must pick my mess up.

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0: 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Here's a look at your first warning weather on Q106. Lows around 52 tonight under clear skies, southeasterly winds around 5 miles per hour. Clear skies again tomorrow, 90. Mainly clear skies tomorrow night, 59. Temperatures a bit above average Saturday and Sunday with highs from the mid-70s to the upper 70s. Scattered showers possible both days. From the Withers Weather Center, I'm meteorologist Paul Trombley on Southern Illinois' Classic Hits Q106. Currently 81.
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Let's go back to the 70s with the 70s at 7 Salute on Q106.